This is our frequency. 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It's time for some melody.

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0: 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Something new. Something new. Something new. Something new. 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

that you were there. 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

Music is our passion. Music is our life. It's wrong to fight each other. We are all one of a kind. Respect each other. 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Remember this. 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We